billions of years, mankind lived just like the animals. 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

0: 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Churchill claps Mao's tongue on the back.
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And I'm like, yeah, whatever. Then up comes Zaffo. I'm like, yo, Zaffo, what's up? He's like, done. I'm like, that's cool.

This is the FBS Edge, the Forces Alternative Station.